I got Kenny Chesney. I got Stella Lefty. I've even got some Taylor Swift on the way for you after Chris Young. Get your country on with B105.

man. I'm so excited. Kenny Chesney's new album comes out September 25th. Silver Sands Marina. And I'm hoping it is chocked full of anthems like this. I mean, how cool would it be to have an entire album full of songs like this? Or like his new one, Carry On.

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Hit after hit. Back to back. 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

like Ella Langley is just reaching out through the speakers and just giving me a nice warm hug. 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

Silver Sands Marina, Kenny Chesney's new album. It's coming out this month, September 25th. Can't wait. Anytime there's a new Kenny Chesney album, usually there's a tour announcement too, and it's been 2 years since that dude has been on tour.

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0: You know, Grinley James, no stranger to Nashville. Been around for a while, written some of your favorite country songs. A couple Morgan Wallen songs. How about a Jordan Davis song, next thing you know? It's B105, Grayland's latest Water in a Wedding.
1: 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So when you said your vows, that's exactly where I sat. Thank God for open bars, 'cause watching all

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4: 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Girl, it's been too long.

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And honestly, that's not something I ever thought I would say about anything Luke Combs. But here we are. Rethink some things on B105.

0: 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Cincinnati traffic is unpredictable, but Denise isn't.
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If I don't leave, I'm going to stay. I got you, buddy. 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
2: 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Your wife does not need you to be a celebrity at home. 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

You just can't help but smile when you hear that song for Stella Lefty. 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It's B105. 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If you've heard it, let me know on the B105 app.

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I love this dude, Cole Goodwin. 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Quite the fisherman. And he's got a new song. It's called Howdy. It's so good. 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

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He's from a small town outside of Savannah, Georgia called Pooler. And I think their favorite saying there in town, everything's cooler in Pooler. It's so cheesy. V105.

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2: 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I'm just very thankful that, you know, I'm living the dream, doing what I love.

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6: I'm Becca, and here's what's happening this week in Nashville. You know, if anybody would be qualified to hand out marriage advice, it would have been Dolly Parton, who was married to her husband, Carl Dean, for 59 years before he passed away. And apparently, Lainey got some great advice from Dolly about 2 weeks before she passed away. Lainey says they were talking on the phone about everything, including how special Carl Dean was to Dolly and how important Duck is to Lainey. And Lainey says, Dolly told me, it's all great and stuff that Duck lets you be you, but you better make sure you let Duck be himself too. And Lainey added that she knows when she sees Dolly again in heaven and hugs her neck that Dolly is still going to be saying, don't mess up my hair, Lainey girl. The last time Taylor Swift was in the country airplay top 10 was back in 2013 with her song Red, and now it looks like she's got a new number one country song with I Knew It, I Knew You. And Taylor was talking about her songwriting and how she often includes a lot of very specific detail in her songs, but she says it's not arbitrary. She actually has guidelines for herself before she starts adding details to her songs.
7: It's kind of been brought to my attention that I agree with this, that I love to use detail in my lyricism. And that's true. But one thing I always make sure to check myself on is, does this detail signify something that informs the story? Or does it tell the listener the mindset that the narrator is in or what place they're in their life? Does it tell you more about what makes this song important, which is the human emotion behind it? So detail, just for the sake of saying descriptive words, is not really my thing. I love detail if it informs the actual human emotion that we're singing about.
6: And that's what's happening this week in Nashville. And here's Taylor Swift from Toy Story 5 with I Knew It, I Knew It.

0: That's Taylor Swift. I knew it. I knew you from Toy Story 5 this week in Nashville.
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5: I'm Becca, and here's what's happening this week in Nashville. You know, if anybody would be qualified to hand out marriage advice, it would have been Dolly Parton, who was married to her husband, Carl Dean, for 59 years before he passed away. And apparently, Lainey got some great advice from Dolly about 2 weeks before she passed away. Lainey says they were talking on the phone about everything, including how special Carl Dean was to Dolly and how important Duck is to Lainey. And Lainey says, Dolly told me, it's all great and stuff that Duck lets you be you, but you better make sure you let Duck be himself too. And Lainey added that she knows when she sees Dolly again in heaven and hugs her neck that Dolly is still going to be saying, don't mess up my hair, Lainey girl. The last time Taylor Swift was in the Country Airplay Top 10 was back in 2013 with her song Red, and now it looks like she's got a new number one country song with I Knew It, I Knew You. And Taylor was talking about her songwriting and how she often includes a lot of very specific detail in her songs, but she says it's not arbitrary. She actually has guidelines for herself before she starts adding details to her songs.
6: It's kind of been brought to my attention that I agree with this, that I love to use detail in my lyricism. And that's true, but one thing I always make sure to check myself on is, does this detail signify something that informs the story? Or does it tell the listener the mindset that the narrator is in or what place they're in their life? Does it tell you more about what makes this song important, which is the human emotion behind it? So detail just for the sake of saying descriptive words is not really my thing. I love detail if it informs the actual human emotion that we're singing about.
5: And that's what's happening this week in Nashville. And here's Taylor Swift from Toy Story 5 with I Knew It, I Knew It.

0: Taylor Swift, I Knew It, I Knew You, from Toy Story 5, this week in Nashville.
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0: Jesse.
1: Yeah, I had this high school crush. 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
0: Anna.
2: When someone asks me how old I am, it shocks me. Sometimes I still feel like a kid. I'm like, if I got pregnant right now, like, what are we talking, a teen pregnancy? Like, what's going on around here? I'm just a girl.
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1: All right. Well, we lost our help today. It's just Jake, so.
2: Oh, it's going to be a long day.
1: Anything that goes wrong, Jake's fault.
2: Jake's fault.
1: Yep. He's sleeping right now, hopefully. I hope he sleeps in. Jake's our producer. I hope Jake sleeps until noon today. I don't think that's going to happen. He'll probably wake up at 6:30, but he deserves a day off. Anna, I started watching The Pastor's Wife.
2: The Death of a Pastor's Wife.
1: Oh, the death. That's important. Yeah.
2: Scary.
1: On Netflix last night. I am 30 minutes into the show. It's a multi-part series. Don't spoil it, but it's already cuckoo.
2: Are you... Okay, you're only 30 minutes in, so without giving... I don't remember what happened.
1: I can tell you where I'm at.
2: Yeah, as long as you don't spoil anything, tell me what you're thinking.
1: Well, okay. Well, the show starts with a major plot point. Can I say what that is?
2: Oh, gosh.
1: Well, the name of the show is The Death of the Pastor's Wife.
2: Somebody dies.
1: Well, it's literally The Death of the Pastor's Wife. Okay, the title. So that person dies. and that's how the show starts. So, but it's her relationship with the pastor, and we are now at the point where she's marrying the pastor. So yeah. I'm there.
2: The controversy is, was it her fault that she died, or was it his fault that she died?
1: From his influence.
2: Yes. And that was without giving away too much. But after I watched this, I was like, oh my gosh. Do you know that this guy, this pastor, is still around? This isn't a spoiler. He's still around, and he still has a very small following of people. Now, you need to finish it before you understand how crazy that is.
1: Yep.
2: It goes to show that if somebody is charismatic
1: enough,
2: they can get anybody. I'm like, after you watch this, you're like, how would anybody stick around for this guy? Like, he's clearly insane.
1: Charisma goes.
2: It's nuts.
1: I'm not saying this man's a cult leader. That's not what I'm saying. But he's most cult leaders are very charismatic.
2: Yeah.
1: Very. I wish I had more charisma.
2: Not
1: I don't.
2: Like that.
1: No, I mean, not for that reason.
2: Oh,
1: just in general.
2: Be a cult leader?
1: just in reason.
2: What?
1: See, this is how things get taken out of context.
2: We need Jake back. Jesse's scaring
1: Jesse
2: me.
1: Jesse wanted to be a cult leader. He did it early, though, so that was clearly on anyway, good morning. Hey, we've got a change coming up this morning. 7:45 is going to be the brand new time for Name That 90s Country in 1 second. For 2 years straight, we've done it around 8:10, but we are bumping it up a little earlier. It's a little bit more of a prime spot. So 7:45, Name That 90s Country, coming up on B105.
0: Jesse and Anna. Yeah.

0: They get me through my mornings. They make me laugh. Getting Mr. Man on the phone and hearing him roast Anna.
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2: Coming up on Labor Day weekend, we are all returning to our first jobs to relive them. 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I was an assistant manager at a pizza place in Iowa called Happy Joe's Pizza and Ice Cream. And I love Italianette pizza out of Silverton. I live in Silverton. It's my favorite pizza. Fritz Krimmer, the owner of Italianette, said, Jesse, come on over to our North College Hill location. We'll get you in the kitchen with an apron. We're going to have you make pizza. We're going to have you do dishes. At one point, Anna said, this is the worst pizza I've ever seen in my entire life.
3: I was maybe being dramatic. I just wanted to hear
4: that. That's shocking.
2: So this audio that I'm going to play is from the filming of me making a pizza at Italianette. And it starts with, I was holding a giant bag of flour and a knife, and I was told to stab the bag to dump it into the pot. So here we go.
5: COVID actually was a boon. People could stay distanced.
2: My favorite thing that came out of COVID, contactless delivery.
6: You're literally just going to cut a line straight down.
2: All right. When Anna argues with me, what decade was this machine made in?
7: It might have the year on here.
2: But I went to Italy a couple of years ago. So I worked at a pizza place in Iowa called Happy Joe's Pizza. Now, do we gotta get it all off or just like the big chunks? Probably should wash my hands real quick.
8: Definitely get that first day energy.
2: Yeah, I'm feeling good.
9: We oil our large pans like you're painting.
2: All right.
9: Is that how you paint? That's how you paint.
2: There we go. We would sauce it with a brush.
9: With a brush?
2: With a brush.
9: Never ever heard of that. This is for you two. I wouldn't sell that to a customer.
2: Fritz Krimmer. What a funny guy.
3: And he did not sell it to a customer. Jesse took the whole pizza home. I was smelling it for that the whole time we're filming this video. I'm like, great, I can't wait. We're going to share this pizza. Jesse took the whole thing home. I didn't get even a slice.
2: Hold on, Anna. She just admitted to being dramatic, Jake. I swear, I asked Anna if she wanted some, and she was like, no.
3: No, you didn't. You think I would say no to a slice of pizza? I was starving. I rushed home to eat.
2: Well, I want to thank Fritz and the team there at Krimmer's Italian at North College Hill. They have that location there in Silverton as well. That's my home base. Thank you for the t-shirt. Also, they're in Mainville. Family business. The whole family works at this place.
3: Yeah. Awesome.
2: And it is amazing pizza. So check them out. Italianette. Thanks for letting me make a pizza. By the way, it tastes pretty good, if you're wondering.
3: Oh, great. I'm glad you enjoyed.
2: It's all gone now.
0: Jesse and Anna.

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0: 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And now, three things you need to know with Jesse and Anna.
1: Sponsored by Arby's, for the first time ever, older adults outnumber this group of people. I'm going to tell you what that group is in just a second. Tim McGraw came to Riverbend last week on his pawn shop guitar tour. And while he was on that tour, you know, he's going around purchasing old guitars from local pawn shops in each city. Then he gives it to a kid in the crowd. I finally figured out where he got the guitar in Cincinnati. It was a spot in Norwood called Tim's Pawn Shop.
2: No, Ted's.
1: Oh, shoot. Did I get it wrong?
2: Jeez, poor Ted.
1: Gosh, I feel awful. Okay, I'm just going to trust you on that.
2: I bet Tim is pissed, though. You're thinking Tim McGraw.
1: Oh, that's why.
2: No, it's Ted.
1: Ted, I'm sorry.
2: I was hoping it was going to be American Trading Company with Trigger. Trigger's Pawn
1: Trigger
2: Shop.
1: Trigger the dog, I know.
2: Grover would approve.
1: No, it's Ted's Pawn Shop. And I watched like the video they posted on Facebook, and it kind of, didn't they make it sound like they donated the guitar and that Tim didn't have to buy it?
2: It did seem like that.
1: Yeah.
2: Yeah, I don't know all the ins and outs.
1: He's rich enough, but it's the idea that it's going to a kid.
2: That's true. And that's the kid that got... There's a video that went viral last week of a kid at Riverbend getting the guitar from Tim McGraw and then talking about like Luke Combs, like how she loves Luke Combs. You're Luke's best friend. So anyway, that was the guitar. If you saw that, that's where that came from.
1: The Ohio Ren Fest is back for the season in Waynesville. You'll feel like you went back to medieval times. I went for the first time last year. My boyfriend, LaDon, it was his first time as well. He liked it so much, he wants to do it again this year, but he wants to dress up this time because he didn't dress up last time. Okay. It's really cool. Have you been?
2: I have not, and that is where me and Mr. Man part ways. I don't see me as a, hello, laddie.
1: No, or, it's I don't know. Not
2: that,
1: even.
2: It's Scottish.
1: There's people like that, but it was just a really cool environment. It's like you're transported into another world.
2: Okay, well, I do like that. I do like a good theming.
1: Disney World, you know what I mean? It's like that, but medieval
2: That's
1: version.
2: Cool. All right.
1: It's very good.
2: With like smoke coming out of stews and pots and
1: yes,
2: stuff.
1: Yes, like, and giant turkey legs, and there's like old school entertainment.
2: Okay,
1: like I said old school, I mean like medieval.
2: Yeah, no, that's pretty old school.
1: Well, for the first time in recorded history, people age 65 and older outnumber children under 5. This is global, and a new U.S. census report says the shift is because of falling birth rates, but also longer lifespans. We have healthcare now. Yeah. Doctors.
2: Good medicine. Let's get you where you need to go. Here's Denise.
3: Well, we made it. It's Friday. And I'll tell you what, everything on the roadway is looking good. So if you have to get to work this morning, shouldn't have anything to slow you down.
4: 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I'm Denise Johnson. That's your traffic.
1: Thanks, Denise. We're in the upper 70s this morning. Today, it'll be sunny. There's a slight chance for rain, and our high is 94.
2: Talked to my dad last night. I was like, hey, are you guys as miserable with the weather there in Iowa? And he's like, oh, yeah. I talked to my friend in Tennessee. Miserable as well. We have a heat advisory here till 8 o'clock tonight. What's the high again today, Anna?
1: 94.
2: Oh, that explains it. Heat advisory till 8. B105.

Is it true that Anna can't sit still long enough to get through a movie or a TV show with her boyfriend, Mr. Man? We're going to go behind the front lines. These two have lived together for 2 months, and we will talk to him to get the real story next on V105.

0: Jesse and Anna on B105.
1: I always feel like it's a one-sided thing with Anna. We hear her side of the story of living in an apartment for the first time with another person. In this instance, it's her boyfriend, LaDon. We call him Mr. Man. So we get him on the phone. We go behind the front lines and get the scoop from him. LaDon, is it true Anna has a hard time sitting still?
2: Oh, my God. Dude, if our lives depended on it, we'd both be dead.
1: Okay, so give an example, because she said you guys can't get through TV shows.
2: Dude, we can't get through TV shows. We can't get through movies. We can't get through a commercial break, for crying out loud. Like, just yesterday, we were watching Whisper Man, and then all of a sudden, she, like, gets up, and she'll put her dishes in the sink, and then she came back and started, like, she goes, post-meal stretch. And I'm like, what's happening?
1: Post-meal stretch?
3: Yep. That sounds
1: right. You're like my dog, Anna. Like, when I need to take Jackson on a walk, he stretches first. Like, I'm just going to put this off a little bit longer.
4: I can't stand, like, leaving the... When we eat dinner and we're watching his show, I can't stand, like, not washing my hands and putting the plates away. Like... I can't help it, so I'm doing dishes, and I'm like, pause the movie, and then it's been 30 minutes of a pause because I had to clean up the kitchen.
2: Actually, yesterday, while also watching the movie, I'm like, oh, that's crazy, what a shot, like, that looks amazing. And the first thing she goes, she's like, oh, yeah, babe, you're great at recognizing that. And I'm like, well, it's because I'm watching the movie, and I look over, and she has her Switch, and she's dressing up her Animal Crossing character.
4: I think we're going on our third night tonight of watching one movie.
2: I can't with her.
1: This is why Anna hates going to movie theaters, because she can't pause the movie.
4: Oh man. I'll find any excuse.
2: I love movie theaters.
1: So me too, Anna.
2: I think Jesse and I are going to just start going to movies together. We'll add Jake to that, too, and Anna can just stay home.
1: Seriously. Seriously, if this doesn't work out between you and Anna, you just let me know. Maybe you can be my new movie friend.
4: Thanks for calling.
1: I am looking for a friend.
4: That's enough. Thank you.
1: Mr. Man, LaDon. Thank you, man. We just went behind the front lines with LaDon. You have a great day, and keep us up to date on everything.
2: Of course. Thanks, guys. Have a good one.
4: Right. Love you.
2: Love you, too.
0: Jesse and Anna.
5: Well, we made it. It's Friday, and I'll tell you what, everything on the roadway is looking good, so if you have to get to work this morning, shouldn't have anything to slow you down.
6: 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I'm Denise Johnson. That's your traffic.
4: Thanks, Denise. There's a heat advisory going until 8 this evening. This morning, we're in the upper 70s. It'll be sunny today, but there's a slight chance for rain, and our high is 94.
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0: Okay, it's official. Luke Bryan has had enough of kids, teens online making fun of his songs, saying they're too simple, saying the kids think that his songs are written by AI because it's like fish, hunt, golf, drink, climb a tree. He has spoken out. We'll tell you what Luke has said after Blake and Gwen on B105.
1: Don't have to leave this town to see the world.

0: waking up. On B105.
1: Luke Bryan's had enough. He's like, these kids, they gotta stop. They're making fun of his songs. Let me play you a clip of two Luke Bryan songs, because the internet says Luke Bryan's lyrics are too simple, too basic, and kids online, teenagers are like, oh, AI, write your music. Okay, so this is Fish. First of all, the title is Fish Hunt Golf Drink. Okay, so let's start here.

0: sure it says fly goes the dust at some point when you slim.
1: I think so.
0: So I think people are overreacting a little bit, but this is what Luke had to say.
1: Okay.
0: Because you watched it. First of all, he said he was going to beat something.
1: He said that he would knock the crap out of internet trolls that are attacking him. Because you know how internet trolls go crazy and they say things like, I hate you. You should die. Yeah.
0: You like, talentless hack,
1: dude,
0: Luke Bryan.
1: I just wrote a song.
0: Luke, yeah. Okay, so listen.
2: These people, Theo, thought when I wrote climb tree.
3: Mm-hmm.
2: Climb a tree like
3: climb tree,
2: the
3: yeah.
2: nearest tree. Theo, they think that I'm out there climbing like I'm bear hugging a pine tree.
0: Yeah, fish hunt, golf, drink, climb tree. So now this is what he has to say about he's torn because all this hate on his music means people are listening to it a lot.
1: Yeah.
0: And he's like, oh my God, I'm getting richer on yeah. this. But then.
2: Well, wait, I'm not sure I'm happy about a bunch of teenagers telling a 50-year-old man he's a piece of songwriter.
3: But that's what
2: And then I'm like, dude, you're 16. If I caught my kids doing some stuff like that, I would kill them.
1: That's the problem, is that it's just kids who don't know. But this is also nothing new for Luke Bryan. Fishing, hunt, what is it? Fishing, hunting, and loving every day or whatever.
0: Loving every day.
1: That song was very simple lyrics too, but we didn't have AI back then that I'm aware of. So I think that's just him as a songwriter.
0: Yeah, kick the dust up.
1: Yeah.
0: Turn your truck up or whatever. It's like people have been making fun of these lyrics for a long time, but I will tell you, Luke Bryan's richer than ever.

0: Every single one of us.
1: Yeah.
0: And anybody listening, probably Luke Bryan is richer than all of us. It's hooky. It's familiar. It's easy to repeat. This man knows how to get songs stuck in your head. And at the end of the day, you may not like them, but you know them. And that says a lot.
1: Exactly.
0: So good job, Luke Bryan. That was the Theo Von podcast he was on, by the way. Oh, by the way, let's get you where you need to go with Denise.
2: We do have one accident right now. That is southbound 7175, just around Mount Zion. Looks like it's over on the right shoulder. I don't see any delays there, but just a heads up in that direction. It's already pretty busy out there this morning, but I don't see any really heavy traffic out there. Just a lot busier.
3: 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I'm Denise Johnson. That's your traffic.
1: Thanks, Denise. We're in the upper 70s this morning. Today, there's a heat advisory, and that goes until 8 this evening. We'll have sunshine with a slight chance for rain, and our high is 94.
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0: Jesse, is there anything you regret not doing in your 20s?
1: Yeah, I regret, I stopped dating for, 3 years. Okay. I was like, I have enough.
0: We'll dig into that. That's your truth jar question next.

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1: Jesse, what do you regret not doing in your 20s?
2: I regret not going on more dates. I got so focused on my job at the time. I felt like I just kept like progressing in my job and getting more and more responsibilities and stuff. And I loved it. And then in addition to that, I was traveling with my twin brother. He wasn't married, had no kids yet. So I still had all of his time. But I had gone through a breakup with a girl where I had to break up with her because it wasn't working out.
1: Which one was that?
2: Her name was,
1: code word.
2: Oh, she worked at the insurance company. You don't know about this girl. I don't think.
1: What?
2: Yeah.
1: There's a girl I don't know. What the heck? I thought we knew each other's dating history.
2: Oh, I guess I didn't. Okay. Anyway,
1: we'll do
2: yeah.
1: that later.
2: Yeah. Anyway, I had to break. Anyway, she cried when I broke up with her and I hated everything about it. So I was like, you know what? I don't have time for this right now. So I took several years off and just didn't even try to date. Like, and because here's why I regret it. I think I lost like good practice time.
1: Yeah.
2: So like when I finally did start doing it again, I was just like online dating became more of a thing and I just wasn't good at it because I didn't do it.
1: What did you do before online dating? Like, how did you meet women then? Or how did you like get out there?
2: I was going to say referrals, but like through friends. Like this girl you don't know I'm talking about.
1: Yeah.
2: She worked with my friend Jamie at Fidelity. And this is why it was complicated because like we dated for 3 or 4 months, I think. But when I had to break up with her, she worked with my friend every day and he saw her and he's like, yeah, she was really upset about it.
1: Oh.
2: And I'm like, but that's how I found out. That's how I met her.
1: That's awful.
2: Through him. Yeah.
1: Okay. So you would always meet ladies through other
2: Pretty
1: people.
2: Much. Yeah. But we were on our phones less, I think, a little bit back then. So like you were just meeting more people in general and not right. everybody staring down at their phone all the time. So
1: how did you get back into dating after that long hiatus?
2: It was Tennessee. Well, I'm missing a step here, but I don't know. I honestly don't know. I think I probably just ran into somebody. It was probably a new like coworker or something. And I don't know. It presented itself and I'm like, okay. Oh, I find her attractive. I think she's interesting. Like, yeah, but it wasn't because I was trying.
1: Never forget when Jesse dated the entire promotions team.
2: It was just three of them over the course of a couple of years.
1: He dated everybody in promotions.
2: Multiple radio stations.
1: Crazy.
2: Yes.
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3: We are back to rolling right along out there around the tri-state, not seeing any accidents or delays right now.
4: 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I'm Denise Johnson. That's your traffic.
1: Thanks, Denise. There's a heat advisory going until 8 this evening. This morning, we're in the upper 70s. It'll be sunny today, but there's a slight chance for rain, and our high is 94.
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1: Happy Labor Day weekend. 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I'm Anna, and that's Where to Be.
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1: Sponsored by Arby's. People in Denver thought they were going to a dive bar to see a man named Yukon Jack, but it ended up being Garth Brooks. And I'm going to tell you that story in just a minute. There is a free Dina Carter concert tomorrow at St. Cecilia in Independence. It's part of their Labor Day weekend festival. So, you know, strawberry wine. You want something to do?
2: There she is.
1: That one. Thank you.
2: She's got it. By the way, you forget, like, she had a couple of other hits, too. How Do I Get There From Here? Do you remember that?
1: Yeah.
2: I think we featured that on 90s Country recently.
1: Yeah.
2: So anyway, good for Dina. Is it, what time does that start? Is it 5 tomorrow?
1: 5 is the kickoff. So okay. I'm not sure exactly when she'll be on stage, okay. But 5 is the kickoff.
2: Probably not 5 o'clock. That's a little early for a concert.
1: Yeah, especially if she's the headliner,
2: sure.
1: Right?
2: Yeah, I would think so. For sure she better be.
1: Yeah, I would think. The private amusement park in Ross, Stricker's Grove, is open to the public on Monday. It's $22 a person, but kids 2 and under are free. You can pack your own picnic, or you can buy food there, and then the rides are included with the ticket price. I grew up going there. It is so much fun at Stricker's Grove. Here is Garth singing last night at a dive bar in Denver.
3: You have the Texas, just change baby.
1: Some people thought they were going to see a guy named Yukon Jack, some I've never heard of him guy, perform. But the internet remembered something. Garth Brooks, back in the day, used to randomly show up at bars, and the bar would promote it as saying, oh, yeah, some guy Yukon Jack's coming here to perform. And then people may or may not show up, and if they did, it would be Garth Brooks. So the internet remembered this, and they're like, no, no, no, no, no. We know who's going to be there. And it got so crowded there. I saw there were, like, people waiting in these long lines in the heat. Like, somebody, I think there was, like, someone who, like, passed out from the heat and everything. I mean, it was crazy.
2: I'm guessing he got the name Yukon from the city he was raised in, Yukon, Oklahoma.
1: Oh.
2: People pieced it together. I love that. And he's going to play 4 shows in a row in Denver starting tonight. So the man just loves being busy. Let's get you where you need to go with Denise.
4: We're just starting to see a little bit of slow traffic as you're heading southbound 75 just at the Ronald Reagan merge. But things actually looking pretty good there in Kentucky. You might have a little bit of slowdown northbound on 471. Just that right lane as you're exiting off onto Fort Washington Way. Traffic is brought to you by Metro. 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Visit go-metro.com and take your Metro to work. I'm Denise Johnson. That's your traffic.
1: Thanks, Denise. We're in the upper 70s this morning. Today, there's a heat advisory, and that goes until 8 this evening. We'll have sunshine with a slight chance for rain, and our high is 94.
2: So we're going to make a little bit of a change. The game that we play called Name That 90s Country in 1 second. We always play at 8:10 on Friday mornings. Anna gives me 10 90s country songs, the first second of each, and just to see if I can name them. I'm pretty good at it. We're moving it this morning from 8:10 to 7:45. 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
1: I was just curious, where are you traveling to next?
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2: I'm doing this voluntarily. 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
3: I was just curious, where are you traveling to next? I know that you both travel separately and alone, so I'm so curious.
4: We got a voicemail asking us that, and I'm going to Costa Rica at the end of October, early November. I will be hiking through the rainforest at night where tarantulas are just out there wild and free. I'm terrified of spiders. Like, I don't know if you have to get diagnosed for arachnophobia, but if you did, I would have it. I am scared. Like, I don't care how little they are, how big they are. Spiders terrify me. And I didn't really know about the tarantula part until I started looking into what's a night hike in the rainforest like.
5: So this is Anna reacting to having a spider on her knee at one point. Take a listen to this.
4: What is that noise?
5: Hold on. That's not the only one. So Anna, legit freaked out. She always makes it. Here, listen.
6: You got it.
5: What on earth are your Costa Rica tour mates going to think when they're like, who's this weirdo?
4: I'm thinking to myself, can I even act like that on a night hike in the rainforest? Like, that might
5: I don't think call you can't, animals. You're going to have a muzzle.
4: I really will.
5: Duct tape.
4: Like, I don't know what I was thinking when I signed up for this. Now, the cool part are there's like sloths and toucans and, you know, all these other cool creatures, but there are a lot of bugs. Rainforest has always been my dream, so that's why I'm doing this. And I always believe that if something scares you, you should do it. But that's the next, like, international trip I have. Before that, I'm going on a family beach trip, so that's coming up.
5: I'm going to Australia. Mine's not till December, but I took 2 weeks off. It's the only time in radio December is a better month to do that with Christmas and all that. So I'm going to go to Australia, but...
4: You're going to see a lot of crazy wildlife there. Have you seen the spiders in Australia?
5: Yeah, we're going to be on the East Coast. Like, we're not going to be on the, in the, what are they called?
4: No, it doesn't matter. They live in, like, the houses. Have you ever seen videos of, like, the giant spiders, like, in someone's house in Australia?
5: No,
4: you're going to see creatures. I'm telling you right now. You better prepare.
5: Right.
4: Somebody get me some.
5: This will be me.
4: I already went to my doctor asking for Xanax.
5: They're like,
4: she was like,
5: how much
4: yes.
5: you need? We're going to double it.
4: Yes.
5: All right. Speaking of scary, it's Beat the Bear. What's the prize? Brooks and Dunn tickets?
4: Yes. They're coming to Riverbend September 19th. 20 seconds to name 10 things from the category we give you. Let's take caller 10 at 513-749-B105.
7: Just watch for an accident as you're heading out northbound on 71. It's north of Stewart. It butted over on the right shoulder. I don't see any big delays from that. You do have some on and off slow traffic as you're heading northbound 71-75 just through the cut in the hill into downtown and southbound 75 just at the Ronald Reagan merge. Traffic is brought to you by Metro. Metro celebrates all workers this Labor Day. Visit go-metro.com and take your Metro to work. I'm Denise Johnson. That's your traffic.
4: Thanks, Denise. There's a heat advisory going until 8 this evening. This morning, we're in the upper 70s. It'll be sunny today, but there's a slight chance for rain, and our high is 94.
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8: 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Taylor visits Lawrenceburg. 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

0: and you are in to play Beat the Bear, a chance to win Brooks and Dunn tickets, but you only have 20 seconds to name 10 things from the category that we give you.
1: Okay.
2: All right, Susan, here we go. You are not supposed to wear white pants after Labor Day weekend, so they say. Name 10 stains you'll get on your white pants at the cookout.
0: Ready, run!
1: Barbecue sauce, potato salad, deviled eggs, grease, hot dog stain, watermelon juice, pudding, popsicle stain, ice cream stain.
2: Susan. Grease is bad, but pudding would be pretty bad, too. Like, you've been eating some chocolate pudding.
0: I love chocolate pudding. Vanilla pudding? I'm, like, ready to buy a pudding pack right after this show.
2: All right. Well, unfortunately, Susan and Mason did not beat the bear. She's not going to have to go buy any stain remover. Just throw them in the trash.
0: That's always good news.
2: No survivor today. We will try again on Monday on B105. Let's get you where you need to go with Denise.
3: Just watch for an accident as you're heading out northbound on 71. It's north of Stewart, but it's over on the right shoulder. I don't see any big delays from that. You do have some on and off slow traffic as you're heading northbound 71-75 just through the cut in the hill into downtown, and southbound 75 just at the Ronald Reagan merge. Traffic is brought to you by Metro. Metro celebrates all workers this Labor Day. Visit go-metro.com and take your Metro to work. I'm Denise Johnson. That's your traffic.
0: Thanks, Denise. We're in the upper 70s this morning. Today, there's a heat advisory, and that goes until 8 this evening. We'll have sunshine with a slight chance for rain, and our high is 94.
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0: And I've got a real quick trick to know that you know you're officially an adult.
1: Oh, what's that?
0: When I describe a Speed Queen top load washer valued at $1,400 that you could win, you get a little tingly.
1: I'm feeling tingly.
0: Yeah. Oh, yeah. Well, let me hit you with this.
1: Okay.
0: How about a Whirlpool 36-inch side-by-side refrigerator valued at over $1,400?
1: Oh, there it goes.
0: There?
1: Hair on my arms standing straight up.
0: Don't even get me started on these mattresses valued at over $2,000 from Big Red Appliances and Mattresses. It starts tonight. It's our Big Red White and Blue giveaway, and it's a sound that people are listening for all the weekend through 5 o'clock, right?
1: Yeah, and when you hear it, just tap that track in your app, and then you get to pick what you want to upgrade your home
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1: Jesse felt like he wasn't in a prime enough time for Name That 90s Country Song in 1 second. He's like, I need a better spot. So we did it. We bumped him up. 7:45 is the new time.
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2: Yeah, because it normally happens at 8:10, but now starting today, Name That 90s Country in 1 second starts at 7:45, like 3 minutes from right now.

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0: 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Jesse and Anna's Name That 90s Country in 1 second.
2: I have 10 90s country song clips. The first second of the song, Jesse's going to guess if he knows the artist and the song title. If he gets more than two incorrect, I get chicken wings because I love them. His current score, 670 correct, 110 incorrect, which is an average of 86%.
3: That feels pretty good. Thank you for saying that, Anna.
2: You're welcome.
3: Let's get to it. Name that 90s country in 1 second. A brand new time, by the way. Yes. If you're like, whoa, why are we doing 7:45 is the brand new time for Name That 90s Country in 1 second. Used to be 8:10. Everybody's going to freak out, but we'll remind you. Okay. Here we go. Song number one. You got to stand for something or you'll fall for anything. I'm trying to say Aaron Tippin.
2: Okay. Fine. You get it.
3: My brain went faster than my tongue.
2: You're like, I want to know now.
3: Song number two. Brian White, Someone Else's Star.
4: Someone Else's Star.
2: All right.
4: Seems like someone else keeps getting all I'm wishing for.
2: Sad song.
3: This is my song. Why can't I be as lucky as those other people are? Sing it, Brian.
4: Yes, I must be sure. Someone else's star.
2: Jess, that is you.
3: I'm just kidding.
2: You gotta pick another star.
3: I know. I should have bought a star back in the day.
2: Dang it.
3: Number three.
5: When I saw you.
3: Oh, Colin Ray, My Kind of Girl.
5: When I knew you were my kind of girl.
3: Yeah. Nice one.
2: Sometimes it's good to throw those in because, you know, he only says like two words, so it's still hard.
3: And it doesn't give it away.
2: No.
3: But the best of all time, Anna used Alabama's I'm in a Hurry, which literally starts with, I'm in a hurry to get. I'm like, well, I think I know it. Number four. That's My Story, Colin Ray.
5: Well, that's my story, and I'm sticking to it.
3: Really?
2: Two Colin Rays back to back. It's a trick.
3: I'm a longtime CR fan.
2: All right.
3: No one calls them that.
2: No.
3: Number five. Joe Diffie prop me up beside the jukebox when I die.
6: Prop me up beside the jukebox if I die.
2: That one's hard.
3: Well, because it starts with the intro is piano.
2: It's nothing like the main song. Yeah. I would never get that.
3: Yeah, that doesn't sound. Well, it's got a little twist to it. Number six. Randy Travis, Deeper Than the Holler.
7: My love is deeper than the holler, stronger than the river.
3: We post these videos online. Anna, somebody, if you don't roll your eyes at least two or three times in these videos, people get upset.
2: They want more eye rolls.
3: They're like, I tuned in for it. Anyway, you're bringing them today.
2: I got the strongest eye rolls in Cincinnati.
3: Yeah, one guy the other day is like, Anna's eye rolls have their own gravitational pull.
2: That's crazy.
3: Number seven. Oh boy, well I do know it. I'm gonna hit it one more time. Dun, dun, dun, dun, dun, dun, dun, dun.
2: Take a guess.
3: Oh god, well you know it's Tracy Bird holding heaven.
6: I'm holding heaven in my arms tonight.
2: Stupid. Why?
6: Everything about you is so perfectly right.
2: Did you not know it?
3: I didn't. I had to work myself through that verse.
2: Okay.
3: Yeah. Thanks for letting me do that.
2: I know. It always bothers me that when I think you're going to get one wrong and you get it right.
3: Yeah. I love doing that to you. Number eight. It's Clay Walker. I think it's Live, Laugh, Love, but I might be wrong.
8: Then what? Uh-oh. What you going to do when the new wears off and the old
3: then what?
2: Your favorite artist, Clay Walker.
3: I do love. Here's the problem. He's got two songs with steel drums, and that's one of them. The other one's Live, Laugh, Love. I got it. I got the wrong one.
2: Well, you got it wrong. That's one wrong.
3: Name that 90s country in 1 second. Number nine. Tracy Lawrence, Sticks and Stones.
9: These sticks and stones.
3: I got it.
2: You're dead
4: nothing that makes you whole.
3: And number 10. Why am I throwing myself? Is that Queen of My Double Wide Trailer, Confederate Railroad?
4: So I'm the queen.
3: No! Sammy Kershaw! Uh-oh. Well, I didn't miss enough anyway. That was.
2: It doesn't matter, but what is that? Do we give that to you or not?
3: No, I don't think you should. No, I don't think you should.
2: You got it wrong, so you got two wrong.
9: Dang it.
2: Loser! I'm just kidding.
3: Sammy Kershaw also. Confederate Railroad has Queen of Memphis.
2: Okay, well, this is Queen of My Double Wide.
3: Okay, well, how many queens are we throwing around in country music?
2: There's a lot of queens in this genre. And
3: Clay Walker, calm it down with the steel drums, because you're throwing me off my game.
2: Well, we'll update your score. I'm not going to do it right now, because I don't really do numbers, but our producer Jake's back next week.
3: Yeah. Oh, and he loves a good spreadsheet.
2: Oh, yeah.
3: We'll post this video soon. Name That 90s Country in 1 second is on B105. Let's get you where you need to go with Denise.
10: You've got a broken down vehicle northbound 7175 right around Buttermilk. I don't see any delays from that, but you do have some slow traffic from right around 275 on and off as you're heading towards the river. You're moving about 45 miles an hour. If you're heading southbound on 75, a little bit of a slowdown right at that Ronald Reagan merge. Eastbound on 74, just a little slow as you're approaching 75 and moving about 45, 50 miles an hour on southbound 71 between Fields, Ertl on down to right around Red Bank. Looks like we have an accident northbound on 71 right around Stewart on the right shoulder. Traffic is brought to you by Metro. Metro celebrates all workers this Labor Day. Visit go-metro.com and take your Metro to work. I'm Denise Johnson. That's your traffic.
2: Thanks, Denise. There's a heat advisory going until 8 this evening. This morning, we're in the upper 70s. It'll be sunny today, but there's a slight chance for rain, and our high is 94.
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1: Sponsored by Arby's. For the first time ever, older adults outnumber this group of people. I'm going to tell you what that group is in just a moment. Tim McGraw came to Riverbend last week on his pawn shop guitar tour. And while he's on this tour, he'll purchase an old guitar from a local pawn shop in each city. And then he gives it to a kid in the crowd to inspire them. So he bought the guitar for Cincinnati. I just found out a spot in Norwood called Ted's Pawn Shop. And I think that Ted's Pawn Shop actually donated that guitar because they know what it's going to. A little kid.
2: That and they get press out of this too. Like they have
1: it's a huge deal for them.
2: They for sure can like put a thing up in their little pawn shop there. So good for them. That's awesome.
1: Too bad Tim doesn't come to the pawn shop. That'd be really cool.
2: Oh, that in Norwood? Yeah. That would be cool.
1: The Ohio Ren Fest is back for the season in Waynesville. It's like going back to the medieval times. If you've never been, I went for the first time last year. You feel like you're in another world. I mean, they have entertainment from medieval times. Like they try to keep it true to the history, like flame throwing and maypoles that where you dance around all the ladies. I did a maypole dance.
2: I should go some point.
1: You would really like it.
2: I imagine like somebody in like a tent, like forging swords and stuff.
1: Yes, they have all of that.
2: The clanking and then don't forget about the LARPing.
1: They have that too. Everyone's in costume, but there's a lot of people not in costume. You should go.
2: I don't think I'll wear costume my first visit.
1: The second time, I'm
2: going to ease into it. I don't want to stand out, you know?
1: Well, for the first time in recorded history, people aged 65 and older outnumber children under 5. And this is global. Now, a new U.S. Census report says, this is because of falling birth rates, but it's also because we have longer lifespans. People are living longer than we ever have before.
2: Medicine's great.
1: It is.
2: As we get you where you need to go, here's Denise.
3: Well, it's going to be a busy weekend out on the roadway, so definitely a good time to get started if you are heading out of town. Southbound 75, you're slow right at the Ronald Reagan Merge. Northbound 75, slow from Mitchell up to town. Northbound 71, 75 there in Kentucky, you're on and off your brakes between 275 and the river. I mean, the average speed's about 40 to 45 miles an hour. Same with southbound 71 from Fieldsertle on down to right around Red Bank. And then northbound on 71 between the lateral and Ronald Reagan. Traffic is brought to you by Metro. Metro celebrates all workers this Labor Day. Visit go-metro.com and take your Metro to work. I'm Denise Johnson. That's your traffic.
1: Thanks, Denise. We're in the upper 70s this morning. Today, there's a heat advisory, and that goes until 8 this evening. We'll have sunshine with a slight chance for rain, and our high is 94.
2: Coming up at 8:10, we normally do Name That 90s Country in 1 second. We have actually moved it. We did it at 7:45 this morning, and that's where it will be on Fridays from now on. So don't be freaking out if you miss it. We will get our video of it from today posted on socials later today. Ain't it?

0: Normally, we do name that 90s country in 1 second right here. But just so you know, starting today, we moved it to 7:45. If you missed it today, we'll post it up on socials later on. So just in case you want to see how it went with the round. We have a brand new dating disasters coming up next. This woman went on a date with a guy, found out he was married because the man's wife showed up and told her.
1: Good.
0: Now that's a disaster.
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1: I was dating a married man, and I didn't know it.
2: Oh, okay. My God.
0: How did you find this out?
1: Oh, my gosh. So I had been dating this guy for about 2 months, and, I mean, it was really great. He was kind of, like, mysterious, which I liked. It was exciting. But he didn't share a lot about himself, but we had a good time. And there was this one night we went to this really nice restaurant, and this woman comes up and she's like, "I knew it, you nasty cheating ass." Like, I'm not kidding.
2: He was married?
1: Yes. Yes.
0: Who was that person?
1: It was his wife. He was married and he had 4 kids.
2: Oh my God.
0: How do you get away from 4 kids?
1: We didn't see each other a lot. So I guess that's how, like, clearly, like, this man is obviously not being a good husband, but not a good dad.
0: What happened in the moment right after she said that? Like, what did he say?
1: He literally couldn't speak. Like, he just looked like a deer caught in headlights.
2: You guys are in a restaurant? Were there, like, people in there?
1: Yes,
2: oh my God.
1: Yes. We were in, it was a steak restaurant. Like, we had red wine on the table, you know.
2: Oh my gosh.
1: We were eating our steak. Like, people are dressed nicer. Like, and I didn't know how she was going to react to me. I just, like, quickly was like, "You all need to figure this out."
0: You're like, "Check, please. He'll take care of it."
2: No, really? I would get out of there so fast. Bye.
0: Thank you, Carissa. Let's talk to John in Loveland on Dating Disasters. What happened to you?
3: I met this girl online. I'm in Loveland. She was in Mainville. All she wanted to do was text, and I tried to get a hold of her on the phone. So she decides that she wants to meet for a drink. And when we shows up, she gets out and says, "Hi!" Well, I find out what the deal was. Is the girl was deaf. And if I'd have had a heads up, it wouldn't have took me by shock.
0: Okay,
2: John.
0: Our producer Jake went on a date with a girl that was deaf, right, Jake?
4: I sure did.
0: Yeah.
4: It is tough to do.
0: And Jake was saying things during lovey-dovey time, and he didn't think she was not responding to his verbal cues, yeah. And then he forgot that she couldn't hear anything.
4: Yep.
3: I never got that far.
2: What'd you do, John?
3: Well, we went into the bar and ordered a drink. In sight of one beer, she informs me that she is married, but her husband is okay with her dating, and her son just got busted with a meth lab in her basement a month prior to this.
0: And
3: when she goes to the bathroom, there was some other lady sitting beside me at the bar. I had no clue who she was. She looked over at me and laughed and shook her head, and she goes, "Internet date?" I went, "Yes, ma'am."
2: Oh, my God.
0: What app did you use? I'm curious.
3: It was a Facebook dating app.
2: I knew it. I've heard horror stories from Facebook dating.
0: I got on Facebook dating one time, and I was like, nope, and I banned it. I said, I can't. It scared me.
2: Yes, don't do it.
3: Oh, yeah, it was definitely a train wreck.
0: Thank you, John. John and Loveland. Dating Disasters. Share yours with us. 513-749-B105. You see what we're looking for here.
2: Yes.
0: Absolute chaos. Give us a call. And let's get you where you need to go with Denise.
5: Starting to see a little bit of a slowdown if you're heading eastbound 275 across the Carroll Cropper Bridge. You're slowing down right around US 50 there. And now southbound 75 hitting your brakes through the Lachlan Split, and northbound 75 just from north of Mitchell up past the lateral. Northbound on 71, 75, you're kind of on and off your brakes, moving about 40, 45 miles an hour between Buttermilk and the river. Traffic is brought to you by Metro. 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I'm Denise Johnson. That's your traffic.
2: Thanks, Denise. There's a heat advisory going until 8 this evening. This morning, we're in the upper 70s. It'll be sunny today, but there's a slight chance for rain, and our high is 94.
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1: Lauren sounded properly British in her job interview, accent and all. One problem? She's not. 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

0: like, I'm not going to get hired anyways, and just have fun with it. And of course, this is the job that hires me on the spot. So I'm like, oh no, what do I do, right? So I've had my initial interview. I did fill out paperwork, but I haven't actually like started at the job yet. And I don't know how to confess that my accent isn't real.
1: Oh my God. So I guess you're going to be confessing to your new boss that you don't really have a British accent?
0: Right. I told them I was from Yorkshire, England, and everything.
1: What?
0: And
1: so what? Did you just think, so you just thought you weren't going to get hired? Like, did you not want the job? I'm so confused.
0: No. I totally wanted it, but it's been interview after interview and nothing, you know?
2: I get it.
0: Dry.
1: Okay, so we're going to take a break, and then we're going to call your new boss, Frederick, and you're going to, I'm sure, in your British accent, tell him that you don't really have a British accent.
2: Are you going to use the British accent in the beginning or not?
1: He might not recognize her otherwise.
2: So are you going to...
1: Please, you got to go into the British accent when he picks up. At least temporarily.
0: Are you sure? I mean, Jesse, are you really sure that I should be using this accent?
1: Only for the first part of the phone call.
2: And then immediately, like, say, this is how I really talk or something. I don't know. Like,
1: yeah.
2: Get to it quick.
1: Yeah. Get him okay with being on the phone with us first. And then we'll get to your confession quickly. Okay.
0: All right.
1: Okay. 1 second. We're going to play this song and we'll come back so you can make your confession right after this.
3: Jesse and Anna. Oh,

0: Jesse and Anna's Confession Calls.
1: Lauren is about to confess to her new boss that she's not really British. She's been faking a British accent. When she interviewed with him, it was kind of a throwaway interview. She was tired of interviewing. So she's like, okay, I'm just going to have fun with this because I don't really care. Well, she ended up liking the job a lot, and he hired her. And now she needs to set the record straight. We're going to do this, Lauren.
2: Okay.

0: Hello, this is Frederick.
1: Hi, Frederick. It's Jesse and Anna. We are calling for a segment we call Confession Calls. We're on the radio. Someone has called us up today to confess something to you, and I was wondering if I could bring them on the line for that.
0: All right.
1: Okay, I know this is out of nowhere, but I'm going to get right to the point. This is one of your new hires, Lauren. Lauren, are you there?
2: Yes. Hi, Frederick. It's Lauren. How are you?
0: I'm fine, Lauren. How are you?
2: Okay. Yes, I'm all right. So I have a bit of a confession to make. My accent is not actually real. And I'm not what? From England.
0: You're not British.
2: No. No, I'm not.
0: Okay. So in the interview, you lied?
2: Yeah, yes, I lied.
1: There's no way. Tell him why.
2: Okay, so I have been on a string of interviews with no luck, and my roommate just suggested that I do a British accent because, you know, yes, I want the job, right? But I didn't really think that I would be getting hired. So I just did it, you know, just make things interesting and fun, and you hired me, and didn't know how to tell you.
0: Well, I guess I'll just have to take out that part of the interview where you said you're from Yorkshire, England.
1: Yeah, I'd say that's accurate.
3: Yeah, that part is probably needs to be deleted.
1: I don't think it affects her work skills.
0: Well, let me ask you, Lauren. You did not lie about any of your other skills, right?
2: No. I was honest about everything else, I promise. Just where I'm from.
0: Okay. Well, you know, I did hire you basically because I was impressed with your resume and your skills, but you're not British. Okay.
3: Does she still have the job? That's what we're worried about. She really is a good person, I think. I just met her, but.
0: Okay, Lauren, I'll give you a trial run so mm-hmm. you can prove yourself with your actual accent. And if that works out, then we're good.
2: Thank you. Thank you so much. And I'm so sorry.
0: It's okay.
1: Lauren, is there any other...
0: Okay. Glad to have you with us, Lauren.
2: Thank you.
1: Lauren, obviously this is super embarrassing, but you did it. Frederick, you sound like a good boss. I think she's going to be just fine.
0: Oh, I think so.
1: All right, guys. Hey, Lauren, thank you for being on Confession Calls today.
2: Thank you so much for having me and for your help. Thank you.
1: You got it.
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5: Really looking pretty good around the tri-state this morning. If you do have to head out southbound 75, you do have that slowdown right there at the Ronald Reagan merge. Northbound 75, just a little slow right around the lateral. And then Kentucky northbound 71-75. I mean, you're kind of on and off your brakes from Kyles to the river, moving about 45-50 miles an hour. 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I'm Denise Johnson. That's your traffic.
3: Thanks, Denise. We're in the upper 70s this morning. Today, there's a heat advisory, and that goes until 8 this evening. We'll have sunshine with a slight chance for rain, and our high is 94.
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6: 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Ross visits Northwest. Wyoming travels to Monroe. Little Miami at Anderson. Milford visits Witten Woods. Taylor travels to Lawrenceburg. In another matchup tonight, Moeller versus Trinity. A full slate of Friday Night Lights ready to go. 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I'm Lindsay Patterson, and this is your Friday Night Lights Report.
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0: Anna's going to answer a question on the Truth Jar next. Your question today, what is something you think everyone should experience once?
1: I have an answer to that. And sometimes I think people who haven't experienced this turn out to be rude.
0: Oh,
1: yes.
0: I wonder who's going to get called out. Mm-hmm. What kind of person? All right, that's next after Ella and Morgan.

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1: Here's your Truth Jar question, Anna. What is something you think everyone should experience once?
2: Working in a restaurant. My favorite topic.
1: Okay, and why?
2: I think everyone should work in a restaurant. In fact, I think that high schools should have partnerships with restaurants where for teenagers as their first job, like they have an automatic in to be a host, waiter, do back of the house, like kitchen stuff. The reason why, it teaches you teamwork, how to work with other people. It also teaches you how to be independent and do something on your own because you're responsible for your tables at the end of the day. It also teaches you how to deal with all the wonderful people of the world. We have so many different types. We have rude ones and nice ones, and it teaches you how to handle every situation that you could possibly think of. It teaches you how to be efficient. I mean, the list goes on. It also teaches you how to manage your money because you get these tips. A lot of times you leave the night with cash in your hands. And so it teaches you how to, oh, do I want to just blow this all because I got cash in my hands? Or no, I need to put some of it in the bank and save it.
1: Yeah, because at first I was, what you were describing sounded pretty much like any forward-facing retail job.
2: Maybe so.
1: But tips are different. Now you're dealing with that. But like, but teamwork is good. Dealing with people is a thing. And the old phrase, the customer's always right. I see where that comes from. That's not necessarily true.
2: It's died.
1: But, well, no, that's not true. I mean, you definitely need to defer until otherwise stated that the customer's probably right. You know, understand. I saw this thing that Chick-fil-A, this thing they teach their employees. It's called the last, like if there's a complaint, what they do. It's called the last, it's a code. So it's like, listen, apologize. And I don't remember what the S is. And then it's, but it, and that's half of it. But basically it's like, you really defer to the customer and say how you're going to change and apologize.
2: Yeah, make them feel good that they spent their money here, even though it wasn't exactly what they wanted. They still feel good when they leave the doors. And I'll get to this point too, because I said, I feel like some people are rude who haven't worked in restaurants. And the reason I feel that is because, I don't know. I think I just wanted to say that. I just think that people are rude when they haven't experienced it. And they're like, I know several people who have never worked in a restaurant, and the way that they handle certain situations, I'm like, I can tell.
1: Dude,
2: you never served.
1: I got in trouble when I was an assistant manager at the pizza place in Iowa because there was a complaint. A big family came in and they didn't get their drinks right away. And I was like, okay. And I just like knocked $20 off their bill. And I got in trouble by my boss. He goes, next time that happens, you give them a pitcher or two of beer for free. That's what you do. Don't just knock money off the bill. And in my brain, it was the same, but he's like, yeah, they still save $20, but it didn't cost us 20 because beer's not that expensive.
2: It's very cheap.
1: It turns out my boss is right. I was like, yeah. That's a good point. Thank you, Anna. That's our Truth Jar.
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3: Really looking pretty good around the tri-state this morning. If you do have to head out southbound 75, you do have that slowdown right there at the Ronald Reagan merge. Northbound 75, just a little slow right around the lateral. And then Kentucky northbound 71-75. I mean, you're kind of on and off your brakes from Kyles to the river, moving about 45-50 miles an hour. 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I'm Denise Johnson. That's your traffic.
2: Thanks, Denise. There's a heat advisory going until 8 this evening. This morning, we're in the upper 70s. It'll be sunny today, but there's a slight chance for rain, and our high is 94.
0: 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What's going on in the country? It's Where to Be on B105. 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

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This starts tonight at 5 with Big Dave. It's called our Big Red, White, and Blue giveaway, and you're listening for that little sound effect. 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This goes all weekend for Labor Day weekend. 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Another

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0: Anna, you were the first person to tell me that Kane Brown had a duet with Shania Twain.
1: Yes.
0: Where they're kind of taking her old song, Who's Bed Have Your Boots Been Under, and reworking it, and I've got the song.
1: It's like from the guy's point of view.
0: Yeah, but Shania's on it with Kane, and we will play it next after Zach Top.

0: 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Her old song, Whose Bed Have Your Boots Been Under? Kane has reworked it. It's not from the guy's perspective. Anna's not heard this yet.
1: I'm excited.
0: So it starts with Shania. So here we go. This is called Boots on B105.
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0: Big Finish, Big Finish. Woo! That's Kane Brown and Nishinai.
1: Let's go, girls.
0: What did she say in that one song? Oh, I learned you. Fiddles.
1: Oh.
0: She goes, dun, dun, dun. Fiddles.
1: I don't know. I don't know.
0: I thought
1: about
0: it was
1: that.
0: Fellas.
1: Oh, that's hilarious.
0: Yeah, I had a fight with somebody about it. It turned out I was wrong.
1: Okay.
0: Kane Brown, along with Shania Twain, that's his new song. That is called Boots.
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0: person on the show that makes me laugh out loud the most is Anna. 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

0: I just got a pedicure last night at Mitchell's Salon and Day Spa. And, oh, are you trying to see it?
1: But let me see.
0: You want to see my toe?
1: Oh, it's on your... No, never mind. I was thinking manicure. 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
0: It was very relaxing. 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So I'd love for you to treat yourself on me. $200 to Mitchell's Salon and Day Spa. You can win it when you enter.

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0: Lainey Wilson is going to have a new hat line. 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It's the Jesse and Anna show. She's partnered with Charlie One Horse. It's a Western fashion hat brand. So you'll be able to look just like her.
1: 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I did not recognize her. 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
1: Leave that hat on, Lainey.

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1: It's a good way to start my morning. 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

0: tell you the things we didn't get to tell you during the show. In case you didn't know, I have two family reunions this weekend. One on my dad's side, one on my mom's side. They do it every year, Labor Day. And
1: every year.
0: Yes, and I enjoy it, but sometimes I have that thought of, oh, it's so much family stuff, you know, meeting those cousins you forgot about. But then I remind myself, no, I'm lucky that we even have kind of family reunion.
1: We've never had one in my family, either of them, either of my families. My parents are divorced.
0: It's a big deal. So we're going, and Mr. Man is getting, he's going to be drug along.
1: Oh, boy. Oh, God.
0: He said, welcome to the madness. Two of them? I'm like, yeah.
1: Look what he's going to marry into one of these days. In case you didn't know, Labor Day weekend, we're going to be gone until Tuesday. I'm going to head down to Knoxville. I'm going to be with my nephews and my twin brother. I told my twin yesterday, he's like, do you want to come hang out with me at this work thing for 3 hours in Pigeon Forge, Tennessee? Yeah. And normally I'd be like, no, that sounds boring. But if I go with him, I get like an hour ride there and back with just him and I, and we can talk twin nerdy, like radio stuff. And it's the only way that him and I can like talk shop. Cause otherwise the kids, the wife.
0: So you're taking advantage of the situation. Like, 2 hours of twin time.
1: Yeah. But I told him, I said, this is the only reason I'm going with you. So don't let me down. I got a lot to catch up with. New music from Coe Wetzel and Ella Langley. This is called Jaded, and we hope you have a great Labor Day weekend.
0: See ya!

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B105. I'm Dana, in for Grover. Happy almost Labor Day weekend. I don't know if it counts yet. Not till at least 5 o'clock, right? It is going to be hot to kick off the weekend. We've got scattered thunderstorms in the forecast today. But, you know, sunny too, high 93. Warm and humid tonight. Maybe some storms and a low of 72.

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You could pick from a top load speed queen washing machine, a new mattress, you know, king or queen. 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

B105. I'm Dana in for Grover. So many things you could do this weekend in Cincinnati. I personally am going to the Reds game tonight. They are taking on the Brewers all weekend. And Rhett Lauder on the mound for the 6-10 game. I will be sitting section 419 in the mezzanine. It's my favorite spot between home and third. You can see the river, scoreboard,

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B105, I'm Dana. In for Grover. Was talking to Anna this morning, discovered that we're both going to the Reds game tonight. And she's like, are you going to stay for the post-game concert? I was like, what, Ludacris? No. But she's going to stay for it.

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1: When it's time for Thomas Rhett to come home to his wife, Lauren, and their five kids, he's got a hard and fast rule about the first thing he does.
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B105, Dana, in for Grover. I don't know where he is. Usually I'm on top of that, but I don't know where Grover is. He's just off. Big Dave, I know where he's going to be today doing his show from the Edgewood Cougars concession stand for Friday Night Football High School. He'll be serving up some bites under the Friday Night Lights as Edgewood takes on Baden. He gets to work with Mrs. Kathy. Apparently, she's like a legend. She's been wrapping burgers at the concession.

College football kicks off in full force. Number one, Ohio State is hosting unranked MAC school Ball State 12:30. I wonder who's going to win that one. It's on Fox 19. Bearcats are at Nippert versus Boston College. It's a 3:30 game. It's going to be so hot. Oh, my. Kentucky plays Youngstown State at 1 o'clock. That game is on ESPN.

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Dana in for Grover. It's kind of the unofficial end of summer, don't you think? Labor Day weekend, here we are, and things to do. You can go to the Ohio Renaissance Festival. It kicks off this weekend out in Waynesville. Lunken Airport, Aviation Days, Saturday and Sunday. You can tour the airport. You can see and take rides in vintage World War II airplanes.

5. This hot weather makes me want to get to drinking something really cold. You know what I mean? Hot today, scattered thunderstorms, high 93. It's going to feel like triple digits. Tonight, warm, humid, and scattered storms again could happen. 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

B105. I'm Dana, in for Grover. It is just afternoon, so that means it's the B105 Jukebox Lunch. Some favorites from, you know, not too far back, but they're all good. 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

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Oh, that is my favorite Diamond Rio song. Beautiful Mess. They're going to be at Lori's Roadhouse October 24th. I'm going to try to be there for that one. 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

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Is it my imagination? Am I playing like the best songs ever? Brooks and Dunn there. I love that song. 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

B105. I'm Dana in for Grover, the Jukebox Lunch. It's a big sports weekend. We've got college football kicking off. Cincinnati is hosting Boston College tomorrow. Let's see, Reds and Brewers.

B105. Luke Combs, Be By You, Jukebox Lunch. So Tim McGraw is out on his pawn shop guitar tour. He was just here at Riverbend, and he has made it a tradition now to buy a guitar from a local pawn shop wherever he's touring, and he gives it to, you know, a young fan who's at the concert at a show. Of course, it's

B105, Jukebox Lunch, Dana, in for Grover. I've got a couple dogs at home who are extremely bored. Let's just say they're not getting walked in this heat. I don't know if they realize it. They don't want to take a walk. We've got a heat advisory until 8 o'clock tonight. High 93. It's going to feel like triple digits. Warm and humid tonight. We do have maybe some scattered thunderstorms. Low 72.

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B105. I'm Dana. In for Grover, I've decided that Labor Day can officially commence at 5 p.m. with our big red, white, and blue weekend. I think it's appropriate. Make sure you've got that B105 app all downloaded so you can be part of the fun.

I've weather too hot for you this weekend. Well, you can go see a movie. There's some new movies in the theaters. There's By Any Means with Mark Wahlberg. It's an action crime thriller. And then Onslaught, a slasher horror movie. I feel like those should only come out at Halloween. That's just my personal opinion. I'm not going to see that. And then a new Tom and Jerry movie called Forbidden Compass. Yes, it's the Cat and the Mouse animated satire, you know, slapstick. Hey.

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0: We're cranking out hit after hit with no end in sight. Don't move. 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

I say the fun begins at 5 o'clock with B105's Big Red, White, and Blue giveaway. And the fun's going to last all the way until about midnight on Monday night. 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
1: 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I'm Anna, and that's Where to Be.
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B105. We have a heat advisory in effect until 8 o'clock tonight. Yes, hot, humid. There are some scattered thunderstorms in the forecast today. High of 93 on the thermometer. It's going to feel hotter. Warm and humid tonight for the Reds game that I'm going to. Low 72. 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

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Oh my goodness. 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

B105. I'm wondering how the high school football players are going to feel tonight playing in this heat. And also, you know, college football tomorrow here in Ohio, Kentucky, they're going to be roasting. My gosh, I played pickleball the other night outside. I about had a heat stroke. It was awful. We have a heat advisory until 8 o'clock tonight and scattered thunderstorms in the forecast. High 93.

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These guys are going to be in concert at the Schottenstein Center in Columbus, along with Tyler Huber. That's going to be good. October 8th. 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It's Dan and Shay. Say so.

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our Big Red, White, and Blue giveaway. 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
1: I don't know if you're looking at me or not. 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

B105. She has done it. She has broken the record. Longest running non-holiday number one ever. Insane. 20 weeks at number one on Billboard's chart. And I never get tired of this song. It's Ella Langley. She's in Texas on B105.

0: stars on it.
1: B105. I'm Dana in for Grover. I'm headed out. Big Dave is going to be doing his show next, live from the concession stand at the football game tonight out in Edgewood. The Cougars are taking on the Baden Rams. So he's going to do a show, and then he's going to serve up some burgers and whatnot at the concession stand. And he's going to kick off our big red, white, and blue weekend here.

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1: When it's time for Thomas Rhett to come home to his wife, Lauren, and their five kids, he's got a hard and fast rule about the first thing he does.
2: 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Your wife does not need you to be a celebrity at home. Your wife needs a man and a husband and a father.
1: Thomas Rhett's got a couple of shows coming up near here. 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
0: 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B105.

B105, get to drinking. Zach, John, King, Big Dave with you. Happy Friday. Happy weekend to you. I am out here today in Trenton, Ohio for our Friday night bites, getting ready for Edgewood High School Cougars to take on the Baden Rams from Hamilton. Oh, more on that in a few right now.

Kevin, Luke, Brian, Big Dave. I might not want this night to end because it's Friday Night Bites, and I am out here at Edgewood High School, home of the Cougars. Oh, in Trenton, Ohio, they're taking on Baden, the Rams, from over in Hamilton Way tonight. It's going to be a big old rivalry. I'm going to have a great time out here, just getting set up. Got lots of special guests coming by. We got a lady, Miss Kathy, who's been wrapping hamburgers over here at the Edgewood concession stand for over 30 years. I got to get her on the air at some point today. Right now, it's Jason Aldean, and don't tell on me on B105.

0: B105, Jordan Davis. Next thing you know, Big Dave. Oh, I'm out here for Friday night bites here in Trenton, Ohio at Edgewood High School, home of the Cougars. Going to tell you more about that here in a minute right now. It's a guy that's going to be opening up for Brantley Gilbert at PNC Pavilion on October 16th. It is John Morgan and Kid Myself on B105.
1: We

0: B105 and John Morgan, Big Dave here. A kid myself, yeah, well, I'm not in high school anymore, but the place I am has a whole bunch of those kinds of kids because I am out here for our Friday night bites, and we're in Trenton, Ohio, home of the Edgewood Cougars. They got a big game coming up tonight, welcoming in Baden. Then the Rams there out of Hamilton, not far from here. It's a good little rivalry going on. Of course, like a lot of the Friday Night Lights games tonight, they have pushed back the start time because of the heat. And they'll be starting, their kickoff will be at 7:30. But my goodness, it is hot out here right now. I am in the parking lot right outside of their concession stand. I'm under a tent, so don't worry about me. And I got a little fan going when I need it. But that forecast here tonight, partly cloudy, 74. I mean, there could be a pop-up shower storm, but there's not a great chance of them. Better chance of them, especially early tomorrow with a high later of 89. But once those push through, rest of the Labor Day weekend looking pretty good. Sunshine and 81 on Sunday, sunny and 83 on Labor Day Monday. So there you go. Right now, like I said, it is 94 here in Trenton, Ohio, where we're Friday night biting tonight. Right now, let's get you where you need to go. In for Denise this afternoon, Stephen Lewis. Buddy, how are we looking out there?
1: Watch out for an accident in the left shoulder, 71 northbound at Montgomery Road. Also seeing heavy traffic on 71 northbound from Burlington Pike into downtown. Southbound 71, you're tapping those brakes from Smith Edwards into the bridges on the 75 side of things. Southbound, you're running slow through the Lachlan split. You're going to hit that heavy traffic again. Northbound side of 75, you're going to tap those brakes from Mitchell St. Bernard up to the Ronald Reagan. Traffic is brought to you by St. Elizabeth Edgewood, number one hospital in greater Cincinnati. Visit stelizabeth.com. That's traffic. I'm Stephen Lewis.
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B105 and Chase Matthew there, darling, Big Dave, and having some fun this afternoon. Be in a place, I don't think I've ever been in Trenton, Ohio. I might have driven through it a time or two, but we're out here tonight for Friday Night Bites, Edgewood High School. They're Cougars taking on the Baden Rams out of Hamilton. Going to be helping out here tonight. Got a lot of fun guests coming by here in just a bit, but I want to get something on your radar because coming up less than an hour and a half from now at 5 o'clock, we're going to start off the B105 Red, White, and Blue weekend. Actually, it's the Big Red, White, and Blue weekend, as in Big Red Appliance and Mattress. You're going to be listening for songs that you can tap on. You'll hear the sounder before them, and all weekend long, starting at 5 through 11:59 Monday night, tap as many as you can, because you could get in the running to win something really cool. You get to pick your prize from Big Red and B105. How about a Speed Queen top load washer or a Helix Midnight Lux Queen mattress? 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

B105, Chris Young and Kane Brown, Big Dave, they got famous friends. I'm about to make a whole bunch of new friends tonight. Yeah, because this afternoon I'm doing my show live. It's our second Friday Night Bites of the year. Getting ready for a big Friday Night Lights game here at Edgewood High School in Trenton, Ohio. It is the Edgewood Cougars welcoming in the Baden Rams out of Ross. Oh, big old rivalry here. We're going to have some fun. I got a lot of special guests coming by. The cheerleaders are going to stop by, do a little cheer later. We're going to talk to somebody who's been doing the scoreboard here for ages. Oh, that I got to get a hold of that guy. How does he operate that thing? I don't know. Maybe I'll get some tips from him, because I've been at games before with, like, do you know how to do the scoreboard? I'm like, nope. So, yeah, if you want to get us out to your high school, get over to B105.com. There's some different dates on there. Could be me doing my show live. It might be Anna, Jesse, and Jake coming by to help with the concession stands, too. 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Right now, big old two-week number one for Ella Langley and Morgan Wallen. 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

B105 in Florida, Georgia line. Big Dave out here, kind of between the Hamilton and Middletown line. More specifically, Trenton, Ohio. Yeah, home of the Edgewood Cougars. I'm doing the Friday Night Bites out here tonight. More on that here in just a couple of minutes. Right now, oh, let's keep that music going with the brand new one from Shaboozy. A little call out for all the cowgirls on B105.

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B105, Jason Aldean, Big Dave out here at Edgewood High School. It is the home of the Cougars here in Trenton, Ohio, doing our Friday Night Bites, but it is getting into Labor Day weekend now, so I got to play this song by Tim McGraw, y'all, because, you know, he got that barbecue stain on his white T-shirt. Here we go.

0: B105 and Tim McGraw, that's kind of like the unofficial Labor Day song, right, Big Dave? And we're getting off into the Labor Day weekend here. I got my Friday Night Bites going on here tonight out in Trenton, Ohio at Edgewood High School, home of the Cougars. We're going to be having some fun out here all afternoon long. Right now, let's get you where you need to go, and that's off into this Labor Day weekend. In for Denise, Stephen, what's the latest, buddy?
1: Couple things slowing you down out there. 275 eastbound, we have an accident that has the right lane blocked right before Montgomery Road. That's slowing things down back to 75. Speaking of 75, southbound 75, you are tapping those brakes through the Lachlan split. You're going to slow down again at the Western Hills Viaduct towards the bridges. Northbound side of 71 is still moving slow from Burlington Pike into downtown. And we've got an accident on the Ohio side of northbound 71 right at Montgomery Road in the right lane. That's slowing things down back to Kenwood Road. On the northbound side of 75, get ready to slow down for Mitchell St. Bernard up past the Ronald Reagan. Traffic is brought to you by St. Elizabeth Edgewood, the number one hospital in greater Cincinnati. Visit stelizabeth.com. That's your traffic. I'm Stephen Lewis.
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B105 and Bailey Zimmerman, where it ends. Big Dave out here Friday night, biting tonight here at Edgewood High School in Trenton, Ohio. More on that in a few minutes. Right now, we're going to tell you the dad joke of the week is coming up. I should say the snappy tomato pizza dad joke of the week is coming up here in just a few. Right now, it's Stella Lefty and Boston on B105. On a

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1: And the honor this week belongs to Matt Stout from Tollesboro, Kentucky. Let me see if I got this right, Matt. You've got two boys on your own. Your girlfriend has two boys as well?
2: Yeah.
1: And you adopted three girls on top of that?
2: Yeah, basically.
1: So I'm doing the math. You got seven.
2: Yeah.
1: Wow. I bet you can't wait to get out of there and get to your job as a maintenance technician some days.
2: Nah. I'd really be at home with them sometimes.
1: All right. No doubt. Okay. Well, let's get your now award-winning dad joke of the week, Matt.
2: All right. What do you call a lazy baby kangaroo?
1: I don't know. What do you call a lazy baby kangaroo?
2: A pouch potato.
1: A pouch potato. That's a cute joke. I love it, Matt. How did that go over with any of the kids?
2: They just gave me the weird stare.
1: Oh, yeah. That's the dad joke stare. But, hey, now they ain't going to turn down that pizza for having the Snappy Tomato Pizza Dad Joke of the Week. You're going to get a Snappy Tomato Pizza gift card. Matt, when those seven kids are out and you're home by yourself, what are you getting on a pizza all to your own?
2: Probably go Supreme.
1: Yeah, buddy, you do with it what you want, Matt. Thanks for listening to B105, and congrats on having the Snappy Tomato Pizza Dad Joke of the Week.
2: Thank you.
1: And remember, keep submitting your dad jokes at B105.com, because you could be next Friday's Snappy Tomato Pizza Dad Joke of the Week. You'll tell it on the show, plus also get that Snappy Tomato Pizza gift card as well. Right now, getting you where you need to go. What's up with the traffic? Let's see.
3: Couple of accidents on 471 southbound to look out for. One in the left lane at the Daniel Carter. The other a little further down on 27. There's an accident block in the left lane there, so be cautious as you move that direction. Southbound 7175, you're seeing an accident at 275 in the right shoulder. 275 eastbound, dealing with an accident in the right shoulder that's got traffic slowing down back to Kellogg. Northbound 71, you are heavy from Burlington Pike into downtown. On the southbound side of 75, tap those brakes from Dana into downtown. Southbound 75 is moving slow through the Lachlan split. Also seeing heavy traffic from the Western Hills Viaduct downtown towards the bridges. On the northbound side of 71, there is still an accident in the right shoulder at Montgomery Road, so be cautious of that. And you're seeing that heavy traffic on 75 northbound from Mitchell St. Bernard up past the Ronald Reagan. Traffic is brought to you by St. Elizabeth Edgewood, number one hospital in greater Cincinnati. Visit stelizabeth.com. That's your traffic. I'm Stephen Lewis.
1: Thank you so much, Stephen. Here we go tonight. Partly cloudy, 74. Don't rule out a stray pop-up shower or storm, and I think most people would really welcome them, but better chance of those, especially early for your Saturday with a high of 89. Good thing is, once they push through, going to be a pretty nice and milder Labor Day weekend. Sunday, sunny and 81. Monday, sunny and 83. Right now, steamy. 94 here in Trenton, Ohio at Edgewood High School, home of the Cougars, where we're doing our Friday Night Bites tonight. More on that in a few. Right now, it's Lauren Elena and Chase Matthew, All My Exes on B105. Another

B105, Dierks Bentley, somewhere on a beach. Big Dave, somewhere on a field. Actually, outside the concession stand here tonight for Friday Night Bites. We're in Edgewood. Well, we're at Edgewood High School in Trenton, Ohio, home of the Cougars. And we're going to talk with the athletic director here, Coach Clemens, here in a minute. Find out about the big rivalry football game going on here tonight. Right now, it's Zach Topp, South of Sanity on B105.

y'all, it's Cole Wetzel, and you're my new song with L. Langley, Jaded.

0: B105, Big Dave Afternoon Show. It is Friday Night Bites, and I am on the road live this afternoon here in Trenton, Ohio, at Edgewood High School, home of the Edgewood Cougars. And I've got the athletic director of Edgewood here with me. I call him Coach Clemens. Coach, thanks for stopping by.
1: Appreciate it, Dave. Appreciate you coming out and joining us here for this big game.
0: Oh, yeah. Well, this is a big rivalry, right, between you guys and Baden, the Rams, right out of the, well, they're basically in Hamilton.
1: Yeah, it's been a long tradition playing Baden. We started playing them in the 70s and had a few years there. We were off, you know, but overall, it's been a long tradition playing them.
0: So it'll be a big crowd here tonight, right?
1: Absolutely. It's our youth night also. We always want to honor our youth football team and the cheerleaders, their coaches and all that, because they do a great job of holding up the tradition and the excellence of Edgewood football.
0: So what you're telling me is I'm going to be working my butt off in that concession stand. There's going to be a lot of people here.
1: Yes, there is.
0: So how far now, just as the crow flies, from Edgewood here in Trenton to Baden there in Hamilton?
1: Crow fly about 15, 20 minutes at the most.
0: That's about it. So there a lot of people are going to be coming in from I don't want to say out of town, but out of the area.
1: Correct. Yes.
0: Yeah, so, all right. So you used to be the coach of Edgewood here, and now you're the athletic director. So you oversee everything here at the school?
1: Yes. I was a head football coach for 12 years, was an assistant for 14, and now been the athletic director for 3-4 years now.
0: Which one was the favorite job? This one?
1: You know, they each all have their excitements and challenges, whatever. I like the athletic director because you get a chance to, you know, help all teams and coaches.
0: Yeah.
1: It's not just one little, you know, I love my coaches, stuff like that, but when you're a head coach of one single program, you kind of get a little tunnel vision.
0: Sure.
1: What you expect out of a coach, you know, when you're the AD, you know, we got 24 varsity sports here at Edgewood.
0: Wow.
1: Gender. So, you know, we have a lot of sports for score size, so it's great to see all of our kids get the opportunity to, you know, we have boys and girls lacrosse, boys and girls bowling.
0: Yeah.
1: Boys and girls swim. So, I mean, some of the ones that you don't think about, competition cheer, men's volleyball. So, you know, we have some of those sports, you know, some of the other schools don't,
0: yeah,
1: that you think about. So it's great to see our young people have the opportunity to compete in those sports.
0: Absolutely. And you don't just have to work with the meathead football players. You get to, you know, you get the smart volleyball girls, right?
1: The volleyball teams are, yeah, very smart. Cheer teams are smart. But yeah, overall, like, our teams do a very good job. Our coaches do weekly grade checks with our teams.
0: That's great.
1: Our teams have over, you know, 3-point or higher GPA every year. So it's something that we stress the kids, you know, athletics is going to be a small time in their life, but you know, those grades are going to be something they're going to carry forever.
0: Absolutely. Well, Coach, appreciate you stopping by. Thanks for having us out here tonight. We're going to have a great time. And once again, remind you that the game time kickoff has been pushed back to 7:30. And I think that's true for almost every game in the tri-state tonight.
1: Yeah, a lot of them 7:30, and just getting some updates early. Some's even pushed back to 8 now. So
0: yeah,
1: Everybody's just doing what we best we can for, you know, for both teams, the officials and our fans, be able to enjoy the game and be safe.
0: If you're the coach, winning coach, now, hey, if you're the losing coach, you might want the water, you know, the Gatorade bath after this game tonight, Coach.
1: Everybody's going to be looking for a pond or a pool at some point tonight.
0: Thank you, Coach, for stopping by. We're here, Edgewood Cougars in Trenton, Ohio. Let's get you where you need to go, and that's off into this Labor Day weekend. Steven's in for the knees. What's up, buddy?
2: Watch out for an accident in the right shoulder, 275 eastbound at Montgomery Road. Couple of accidents on 471 southbound on the left shoulder, just at the Daniel Carter. The two left lanes are blocked from an accident there, and then further down in the left shoulder at 27. So give yourself some extra time if you're heading through that way. 275 eastbound still dealing with an accident that has the left lane blocked and traffic backed up to Kellogg. 7175 southbound, there's an accident in the right shoulder at 275. Southbound 71, you are crawling from Dana down to the bridges. Northbound 71, still sluggish from Burlington Pike into downtown. Southbound 75 is a slow go through the Lachlan split and heavy again from the Western Hills Viaduct into the bridges. And northbound 75, you're still hitting those brakes as soon as you hit Mitchell St. Bernard. Traffic brought to you by St. Elizabeth Edgewood, number one hospital in greater Cincinnati.

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0: Sam Barber. 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

B105 and Morgan Wall and Big Dave here at, well, Trenton, Ohio, Edgewood High School, Friday Night Bites. And we got a couple of storms trying to blow up here, and I believe they're kind of welcomed by everybody out here. Maybe a little bit of rain to cool things off, because woo, we were sitting in 94 there for a bit. We got more from out here coming up in a few. Right now, it's Hardy with Eric Church, Morgan Wallen, and Tim McGraw. It's MacArthur on the B.

B105, Darius Rucker there. Big day, Friday night, biting tonight here in Trenton High School at Edgewood High School, home of the Cougars, getting ready for the big game tonight against the Baden Rams out of Hamilton. This is going to be a big time out here. Coming up after we hear from Ella Langley here, going to talk with Leon and Sandy Simpson, who have been keeping the clock, the time, at Edgewood football games for 26 years. Oh, I want to get her side of the story on this. Coming up after Ella, next on the beat.

0: B105 Big Dave Afternoon Show. It is Friday Night Bites, and here we are doing my whole show out here today at Edgewood High School in Trenton, Ohio, home of the Cougars. And I'm getting some special guests here now. I think they're like royalty here at Edgewood, because I'm talking about Leon and Sandy Simpson. They've been doing the clock here at the football games for 26 years. Sandy, how did you get talked into this?
1: Well, actually, I know nothing about football. And I ended up coming to the game the same night he had been recruited to be the timekeeper at the game.
0: Okay.
1: And I was sitting in the stands eating hot dogs and watching the cheerleaders. And it ended up that I got called up to the press box and said, "Will you help me?" And I'm going, "I know nothing about football." So he's trying to show me about the equipment and what he had to do and what I needed to do. And I start out by putting the ball on the 52-yard line.
0: Okay, so Leon told me to ask you about the 52-yard line before you got over here.
1: And that was embarrassing, because everybody turned and looked up in the press box, because they were used to experienced people in the press box.
0: Yeah.
1: I was not experienced. I knew nothing about football.
0: So you now know that there is no 52-yard line.
1: That's correct.
0: Okay, it's actually the 48-yard line.
1: That's correct.
0: Okay, just making sure you know that now.
1: That I do know now.
0: All right, so Leon, let me ask him a question. Hand him that microphone. Leon, how did you rope this beautiful woman that you outkicked your coverage for into doing this?
2: It was difficult, but she decided that she would do it. Plus, I told her we got free admission to the games.
0: And free hot dogs. All right, Sandy, how long have you guys been married?
1: 58 years.
0: Wow, 58 years.
1: It's been a while.
0: and you've been doing this for 26 years.
1: Yes, correct.
0: Almost half of your marriage has been spent in every Friday night during the fall doing this.
1: That's correct.
0: Does he make it up to you, you know, when football season's over?
1: No.
0: Oh.
1: You would think a good dinner someplace, but yeah. No, I don't even get that.
0: You get two hot dogs from the concession one night.
1: Sometimes a hamburger.
0: That's on homecoming, right?
1: Yeah.
0: Hey, Sandy and Leon Simpson, thank you guys for just being stalwarts here at Edgewood High School and for doing what you do, keeping the time and keeping the ball off the 52-yard line.
1: Thank you.
0: Wait. He wants to say something now. He's finished eating.
2: I will tell you, we do this and started doing this, so families that have players out there could watch their athletes participate. Since we did not have anyone participating, we could do that, and they did not have to give up any of their time and not watch your athlete play.
0: All right, see? Now he comes through with something really nice at the end, right, Sandy?
2: And our objective is to make sure we run an unbiased clock the entire game.
0: All right. I think he might be being investigated by the refs. All right. Hey, Leon and Sandy, thank you guys so much right now. Let's get you where you need to go, and that's off into your Labor Day weekend. And for Denise and Steven.
3: You'll need some time on 7175 southbound. That accident in the right shoulder has traffic slowed back to Kyle's. But accident in the right lane, 275 eastbound, that's got traffic slowed back to Mosteller. Southbound 75 is still a brake tapper through the Lachlan split. Also heavy from the Western Hills Viaduct down through the bridges. On the southbound side of 71, you're hitting those brakes on Dana and slowing down as you move into downtown. Northbound 75, still a slow go from Mitchell St. Bernard up past the Ronald Reagan. And the northbound side of 71 is still moving slow from Burlington Pike into downtown. Traffic is brought to you by St. Elizabeth Edgewood, number one hospital in greater Cincinnati. Visit stelizabeth.com. That's your traffic. I'm Stephen Lewis.
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B105, Big Dave out here today for Friday Night Bites. Edgewood High School in Trenton, Ohio. More about that in a second. But that Kenny Chesney song, well, that was the first tap of the weekend for our B105 Big Red, White, and Blue weekend. Now, this goes through 11:59 Monday night when you hear the Tap That Track sounder on your B105 app. Tap that track that follows it, and you're going to be in the running to win. Well, you get to pick your prize from Big Red Appliance and Mattress. Could be a Speed Queen top load washer. How about a Helix Midnight Lux Queen mattress or a King? And you can pick also a Whirlpool 36-inch side-by-side refrigerator. How does that sound? But, hey, you know what? Just start tapping. I'm going to have plenty more taps coming up and more from out here at Edgewood High School, home of the Cougars, taking on the Baden Rams out of Hamilton tonight. Right now, this is Sam Hunt. Leave the Night On B105.

0: B105 and Jelly Roll, Big Dave, No Lie. I'm going to be talking with the voice of the Edgewood Cougars coming up here in just a few minutes for our Friday Night Bites. Also, the cheerleaders are going to be stopping by in a few right now. Let's get you where you need to go. And that's off into this Labor Day weekend in for Denise this afternoon. Steven, what's up, buddy?
1: 75 southbound, always slow through the Lachlan split, but it's even slower now because there's an accident in the right lane at Galbraith. Things also moving slow on the westbound Norwood lateral. There's a disabled vehicle that has the exit ramp blocked at 75. You're also still tapping those brakes on 71 northbound from 275 into downtown. Southbound 71 is slow from Dana into downtown. And on the northbound side of 75, you're still running slow from Mitchell St. Bernard up past the Ronald Reagan. And you'll hit those brakes again on the southbound side of 75 from the Western Hills Viaduct down through the bridges. Traffic brought to you by St. Elizabeth Edgewood, the number one hospital in greater Cincinnati. Visit stelizabeth.com. That's your traffic. I'm Stephen Lewis.
0: Thank you, Stephen. Okay, well, out here in Edgewood High School, Trenton, we're getting a good old downpour and actually thunderstorm coming through here, so I might have to start covering up the old equipment here in a few for our Friday Night Bites. But, hey, we're looking at partly cloudy tonight with stray showers and thunderstorms. A lot of folks are already seeing those, knocking the temp down pretty nice. That's good. Chance of those showers and storms early tomorrow, and then the temps are going to be very nice for Saturday or Sunday and Monday. Sunny, 81 on Sunday, 83 on Labor Day. Monday. Right now, well, we got a big old rainstorm happening out here, 77. More with the Friday Night Bites from Edgewood High School in Trenton on the way. Right now, it's a tipsy time with Let's Have a Bar Song. Come on, it's Labor Day weekend. It's Shaboozy on the beat.

0: B105 Big Dave Afternoon Show. Yeah, it is a Friday, and here it is, Friday Night Bites here for us. And I'm doing my show live. It's my first one of the year here, Trenton, Ohio, Edgewood High School, home of the Cougars, getting ready for the big game tonight, the big rivalry game against the Baden Rams out of Hamilton. And I am blessed right now to have the voice of the Cougars. I'm going to call you that, Rich.
1: Okay.
0: Rich Hazelwood is here with me. Hi, Rich.
1: Hi, Dave.
0: Well, you said this is your first ever interview?
1: This is my first ever interview.
0: Now, you don't do the football games anymore, call them in the stadium. You did that for 5 years.
1: Yes.
0: But you still do the Edgewood Cougars basketball games. How many years have you been doing that?
1: I've been doing basketball here at Edgewood since about 1982. That comes to about 44 years.
0: 44 years. You going to do it again this year?
1: Doing it again this year.
0: So it's going to be clean 45 for you there.
1: I also do soccer.
0: Yeah.
1: I do the JV and middle school football games.
0: My gosh, you're busy.
1: I do basketball, and in the spring, Brian Caudill and myself do YouTube live softball and baseball games.
0: Well, this is your first interview, but it's not your first rodeo over here.
1: No.
0: Come on.
1: I'm very familiar with the microphone.
0: Oh, yeah, I can tell that for sure. 44 years of basketball here at Edgewood. I'm just kind of curious if you've ever seen anybody come through on an opposing team that made it pretty far in the professional ranks.
1: Yes, I did.
0: All right, come on, spill the beans. Let me have the tea. Come on.
1: I had the privilege of calling Luke Kennard's 2000th high school career point.
0: How about that?
1: That game was in our gym his senior year. We had probably the biggest crowd we've ever had in that gym.
0: That's awesome.
1: That is one of the highlights of my career.
0: Do you have a tape of your call on it?
1: No, I do not. I do not.
0: Do you remember what you said when he sunk that basket?
1: It was a foul shot.
0: Oh. So
1: it wasn't anything.
0: Not very exciting.
1: It wasn't real exciting, but they did stop the game and make a presentation for him.
0: Well, that's very cool. So I
1: wished he would have been wearing the blue and white instead of the red and white, but I guess that's the way it goes.
0: That's
1: sometimes.
0: The way it goes. All right. Well, Rich Hazelwood, this is awesome to talk with you, the voice of the Cougars. And I would, if you could just ballpark it, and no pun intended, between all of the sports that you've called here at Edgewood High School, about how many games would you reckon you've done?
1: That's 10 home games each. That's 20 home games.
0: Okay.
1: Over 40 years.
0: All right.
1: Missing a few along the way.
0: Don't make me do the math here, man.
1: Missing a few along the way. 20 times 40. I'm probably nearing 1,000 games.
0: All right. Good for you. I think you're over 1,000. You're batting 1,000, brother.
1: Well, thank you.
0: Sound good?
1: You.
0: All right.
1: It has been an absolute delight today.
0: Well, you know what? These high schools can't survive without folks like you and everybody else that volunteers. And it's amazing that Edgewood has these people that have been doing it for so many years. Miss Kathy in there wrapping burgers for 30 years. You got Leon and Sandy Simpson, 26 years of doing the clock at the football games. And you just announcing pretty much every game you can here at Edgewood for 44 years.
1: Yes.
0: Amazing. Rich, yes. Thanks for stopping by today, brother.
1: Thank you, Dave.
0: All right.
1: What a privilege.
0: Let's get you where you need to go right now, off into this Labor Day weekend. And for Denise this afternoon, we got Stephen Lewis.
2: Still dealing with that accident on 75 southbound, right shoulder at Galbraith. That's making it even slower go through the Lachlan split. Couple of problems on the westbound Norwood lateral. An accident that has the left lane blocked at Montgomery Road, and still dealing with that disabled vehicle that has the entrance ramp blocked at 75. Southbound 75, you're hitting those brakes from the Western Hills Viaduct down through the bridges. On the southbound side is 71. You're tapping your brakes from Dana into downtown. Northbound 71, still slow moving from 275 into downtown. And you're seeing that heavier traffic again from Smith Edwards up to Kenwood. Traffic is brought to you by St. Elizabeth Edgewood, number one hospital in greater Cincinnati. Visit stelizabeth.com. That's your traffic. I'm Stephen Lewis.
0: Thank you so much, Stephen. Well, we're looking at a chance of these scattered showers and storms tonight for a while. And, well, we're getting one out here in Trenton, Ohio for our Friday Night Bites at Edgewood Football Stadium.

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1: Hit after hit. 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Take my

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Big Dave here. Friday night bites at Edgewood High School, home of the Cougars, getting ready for the Baton Rams from Hamilton to come over here in Trenton, Ohio. We're going to have some fun here in just a minute with the cheerleaders. They're showing up. Hang out right now. It's Luke Bryan on the

0: B105 Big Dave Afternoon Show. It's my first Friday night bites of the year, and I picked a good one. Well, a rainy one and a stormy one right now here at Edgewood High School in Trenton, Ohio. But we're all under a tent, and when I say we're all under a tent, I mean myself. And, oh, you can hear that thunder right now. And 16 Cougar cheerleaders, let me hear you! Yeah! All right, Lily, come on. How many of you are here? 16?
1: Yes, 16.
0: All right, so you guys were all waiting. It's pouring rain. It's got to stop before the game, right?
1: Obviously. It's Pee-wee night.
0: Oh, and you guys all have glitter in your hair. If it doesn't, it's going to wash it out.
1: Gosh, I hope not. It's Gold Rush.
0: Okay. I don't know what that means, but okay. So you guys from Edgewood High School, the Cougar cheerleaders here, you have a special cheer for B105.
1: Yeah. We sure do.
0: All right, let's have it, ladies. Come on.

0: That is so my new ringtone, I gotta tell you. Hey, give me a regular Cougars cheer. Come on, let's hear it. Come on. Just what did you do?
1: Let's get fired up.

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1: I love it. I'm fired up. Are you guys ready?
2: Yes.
1: Let's go. Give me just one loud as it can go. Go!
2: Go!
1: Woo! All right, let's get you where you need to go in for Denise this afternoon. Stephen Lewis with one final check of traffic. How we looking, buddy?
3: We still have a disabled vehicle on the exit ramp on the westbound Norwood Lateral at 75. Also still dealing with some heavy traffic on southbound 75 through the Lachlan Split. There is that accident in the right shoulder at Galbraith, so be careful of that. Northbound 71, you're still tapping those brakes through the cut in the hill. Southbound 71 is a slow go from Dana down to the bridges. Southbound 75, you're hitting those brakes again at the Western Hills Viaduct into downtown. And northbound 75, running a little slow from Mitchell St. Bernard up to Cincinnati Dayton. Traffic is brought to you by St. Elizabeth Edgewood, the number one hospital in Greater Cincinnati. Visit stelizabeth.com. That's your traffic. Have a great weekend. I'm Stephen Lewis.
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B105 and Old Dominion Hotel Key. It's Big Dave and boy, out here in the storms here that have been rolling through at Trenton, Ohio, at home of the Edgewood Cougars High School out here, getting ready for the big game against Baden out of Hamilton tonight. And wow, the past hour and a half, it has just been coming down out here. But the game's still going to go on. But remember, start time now at 7:30. And that was going to be pushed back because of the heat. But you know what? It's really cooled it down out here. But I think they'll still go at 7:30 with all the games that did that tonight and scattered storms all over the place. I want to thank the fine folks here at Edgewood for coming out and supporting me, the cheerleaders, and also Leon and Sandy Simpson and Rich and everybody that stopped by, and the, of course, the coach for setting this all up, and his wife Lindsay. So much fun. Remember to sign up for Friday Night Bikes at your school over at b105.com. I could be out doing my show live at your concession stand like I did today here for Edgewood, or Jesse, Anna, and Jay could come out. 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Right now, Dan and Shay, Say So on the B.

0: 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And this week, the honor belongs to Bridget Bowman from Batavia, Ohio. 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
1: Hi.
0: So I'm happy to get you into this B105 Country Club. 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
1: I take care of the floor. I pass medications, assess the patients, you know, just the basic stuff.
0: So you're like the head nurse in charge there.
1: Well, on that floor.
0: Oh, yeah. Don't sell yourself short there, Bridget. Come on now. You've been doing that for almost 30 years, you say?
1: That's correct.
0: Since you were 18?
1: Well, I started as an STNA. And then a few years after that, I got my LPN. In 2014, I got my RN, so.
0: Hey, you got a lot of initials following your name, don't you?
1: Yes.
0: Well, Bridget, you say you're a big fan of B105. You love listening to it, especially the morning show with Jesse and Anna, and you love cleaning your house while you're listening to B105. We love that you're doing that.
1: Yeah, everybody else appreciates it, too.
0: And since you were, like, 40 years, you've been listening to B105?
1: Oh, yeah. My mom listened to it on the radio and her Cutlass Supreme, and yeah.
0: Now, look, was that Cutlass Supreme the first car Bridget drove?
1: No. Oh, yeah, you know what? It probably was, honestly.
0: Did it have the old buttons you pushed where the presets were?
1: Yes.
0: Yeah, for sure. For sure. All right, cassette deck or CD player?
1: It was definitely cassette.
0: Yeah, for sure. Well, Bridget, I'm happy to get you into this B105 Country Club. No doubt you are a B105 super fan here. The only thing left to do is let you know that you're going to get that exclusive B105 Country Club jersey, also a Big B Coffee gift card, and you get to play the next song on B105. So the floor is yours, Bridget, not the one you run at the nursing care facility, but the airwaves of B105 are yours, girl. What are we going to play?
1: You Look Like You Love Me, Big Dave.
0: Oh, well, but what song do you want to hear? little Ella Langley and Riley Green. Let's do it, girl.
1: Yes, sounds great.
0: And welcome to the B105 Country Club, Bridget Bowman.
1: Thank you so much.

beer joint with a few of the guys. 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Well, she walked right up to me, handed me a beer. Gave me a look like, let's get out of here.

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1: Big Dave with your Friday night sports update. Well, the Reds still have a slim glimmer of hope in catching that third wild card spot in the National League. And, well, it begins this weekend, welcoming in the first place Milwaukee Brewers. Reds need to take at least two or three from the Brew Crew to keep their playoff hopes alive. FC Cincinnati back at TQL Stadium tomorrow night, 7:30, hosting DC United. And college football all weekend long. And big game for you tomorrow, kickoff at 12:30 as the number one Ohio State Buckeyes welcome in Ball State. And the UC Bearcats kick off their season tomorrow afternoon at Nippert, 3:30 kickoff, hosting the Boston College Eagles. I'm Big Dave. Have a great Labor Day weekend, and come on, Reds. Let's keep this season alive just a little bit longer.
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0: 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A tappable song on your B105 app to get into our B105 Big Red, White, and Blue weekend, where you can pick your prize from Big Red Appliance and Mattress. More on that here in just a few. But I'm out here, and the storm finally blew over here in Trenton, Ohio, where I'm at Edgewood High School, home of the Cougars, and they're getting ready to take on the Baden Rams tonight here. It's our Friday Night Bites, and I got Adley here with me. Adley, your dad, Ryan, over there, really took care of me to make sure, you know, we had a nice internet connection out here. So say good job, Dad. Come on.
1: Good job, Dad.
0: Yeah, look, he's filming us right now. He doesn't have time for that. So you go here to Edgewood?
1: Yes.
0: Now put the microphone up there. Come on. I'm kidding you. All right, so what grade are you in?
1: Seventh
0: grade. So you're in middle school?
1: Yes.
0: So do you go to this school or do you go to another one?
1: I go to that school.
0: That's the middle school.
1: Yeah.
0: You pointed at it. All right,
1: yeah.
0: I need to know. So what do you do there?
1: I take band. That's about it.
0: What do you play in the band?
1: Oh, I play the clarinet.
0: All right, the clarinet.
1: Yeah.
0: All right, and you want to introduce Tyler Hubbard here on B105,
1: yes.
0: Right? Dancing in the Country?
1: Dancing in the Country.
0: All right, let's do it. Say, here he is. Do it.
1: Tyler Hubbard, Dancing in the Country.
0: On what station?
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Yeah, it is your chance to tap those tracks after you hear the sound or whenever you hear it. 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Right now, keeping it going here from Edgewood High School, Friday night, Biting in Trenton, Ohio. This is Thomas Redd on the B.

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1: When it's time for Thomas Rhett to come home to his wife, Lauren, and their five kids, he's got a hard and fast rule about the first thing he does.
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1: Thomas Rhett's got a couple of shows coming up near here. 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

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It's the big red, white, and blue giveaway. 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
1: Well, look who it is. 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

0: Cincinnati's country.
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14: 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Hey, it's Big Dave, and one of the things I love to do on Labor Day weekend every year is watch a lot of college football. And with the weather Mother Nature's given us this year, I think I'll be watching quite a bit of it out at the old fire pit. 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

just some good old country music. Kicking off Labor Day weekend. It's B105. Get ready, because I'm going to play the Tap the Track Sounder coming up after Hudson Westbrook.

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day, Potts Farm was a place to go. 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